Getting high, mellow, knocked out, feeling good. And by that time, I looked on the wall, at the old clock on the wall. By that time,

getting high, stoned, knocked out. 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And by that time, it was a quarter to two. The last call for alcohol. I said, "Hey, Mr. Bartender, what do you want?"

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All you ever gotta do is be a good man one time to one woman.

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1: I don't know if you can, but can you get an owner for ONS, that's O-N-S, Junior Market. The address is 1934 East Anaheim. All the windows are busted out, and it's like a free-for-all here, and

0: can't stop the spirits when I need you. This life is more than just a read through.
1: Em seu dispositivo, clássica, Godai.